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2: 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You know we're just not like that. 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
2: 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Not New South Wales. Not New York. Not Newcastle. You know we're just not like that. 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
2: A sex offender convicted of a brutal rape for which an innocent man was jailed has been given a 21-year prison sentence. Father of six, Paul Quinn, who's 52, finally faced justice 23 years after the sex attack for which Andrew Malkinson was wrongly convicted. While sentencing, Mr. Justice Robert Bright described the woman Quinn attacked as a hero.
3: For me, the only word for them is not complainant or victim, nor even survivor. The only word that fits is hero.
2: Actor Anthony Head, best known for his roles in Buffy the Vampire Slayer and Ted Lasso, has died at the age of 72. His daughters, actresses Emily and Daisy Head, announced the news in a statement, calling him extraordinary. New data suggests anti-Semitic and Islamophobic hate crimes are on the rise in London. Anti-Semitic hate crimes recorded in May by the Metropolitan Police jumped by 72%, while Islamophobic hate crime was up by a third. And Tottenham have announced the signing of former Liverpool defender Andy Robertson on a free transfer. From Radio News Hub, I'm Johnny Holmes.
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6: 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Today is expected to start mostly dry and partly cloudy, with a few scattered showers developing for a time in the afternoon. Looking at a high of 17 degrees. Bored? 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
5: 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Expect daily dilemmas and our three quizzes, Website Wednesday, Big News versus Fake News, and The Game with No Name. 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

0: here's your What's On Guide with Newport City Radio. Yuzu is playing at the Cab on the 6th of June. They are being supported by Bad Sam. Hello, hello too. The Cannon Bear Caper is at the Dolman Theatre from the 10th to the 13th of June. Newport Playgoers Society present a comedic story of René Artois and the French Resistance as they try to outwit the Germans and recover 50,000 francs hidden in Camembert. Performances start at 7:15pm with an additional Saturday performance at 2pm. 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That was your What's On Guide with Newport City Radio. 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
2: A sex offender convicted of a brutal rape for which an innocent man was jailed has been given a 21-year prison sentence. Father of six, Paul Quinn, who's 52, finally faced justice 23 years after the sex attack for which Andrew Malkinson was wrongly convicted. While sentencing, Mr. Justice Robert Bright described the woman Quinn attacked as a hero.
3: For me, the only word for them is not complainant or victim, nor even survivor. The only word that fits is hero.
2: Actor Anthony Head, best known for his roles in Buffy the Vampire Slayer and Ted Lasso, has died at the age of 72. His daughters, actresses Emily and Daisy Head, announced the news in a statement, calling him extraordinary. New data suggests anti-Semitic and Islamophobic hate crimes are on the rise in London. Anti-Semitic hate crimes recorded in May by the Metropolitan Police jumped by 72%, while Islamophobic hate crime was up by a third. And Tottenham have announced the signing of former Liverpool defender Andy Robertson on a free transfer. From Radio News Hub, I'm Johnny Holmes.
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6: 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Today is expected to start mostly dry and partly cloudy, with a few scattered showers developing for a time in the afternoon. Looking at a high of 17 degrees. Bored? 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

0: And here's your What's On guide with Newport City Radio. Rogerstone Festival is at the Welfare Grounds on Sunday, the 21st of June. 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
3: A sex offender convicted of a brutal rape for which an innocent man was jailed has been given a 21-year prison sentence. Father of six, Paul Quinn, who's 52, finally faced justice 23 years after the sex attack for which Andrew Malkinson was wrongly convicted. While sentencing, Mr. Justice Robert Bright described the woman Quinn attacked as a hero.
4: For me, the only word for them is not complainant or victim, nor even survivor. The only word that fits is hero.
3: Actor Anthony Head, best known for his roles in Buffy the Vampire Slayer and Ted Lasso, has died at the age of 72. His daughters, actresses Emily and Daisy Head, announced the news in a statement calling him extraordinary. New data suggests anti-Semitic and Islamophobic hate crimes are on the rise in London. Anti-Semitic hate crimes recorded in May by the Metropolitan Police jumped by 72%, while Islamophobic hate crime was up by a third. And Tottenham have announced the signing of former Liverpool defender Andy Robertson on a free transfer. From Radio News Hub, I'm Johnny Holmes.
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7: 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Today's expected to start mostly dry and partly cloudy, with a few scattered showers developing for a time in the afternoon. Looking at a high of 17 degrees. Bored? 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
5: 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And then from 10am there's even more laugh out loud moments as members of the team pop into the show. Expect daily dilemmas and our three quizzes, Website Wednesday, Big News versus Fake News and The Game with No Name. 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

0: And here's your What's On guide with Newport City Radio. Yuzu is playing at the Cab on the 6th of June. They are being supported by Bad Sam. Hello, hello too. The Cannon Bear Caper is at the Dolman Theatre from the 10th to the 13th of June. Newport Playgoers Society present a comedic story of René Artois and the French Resistance as they try to outwit the Germans and recover 50,000 francs hidden in Cannon Bear. Performances start at 7:15pm with an additional Saturday performance at 2pm. Tickets are priced at £15. That was your What's On Guide with Newport City Radio. 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
2: A sex offender convicted of a brutal rape for which an innocent man was jailed has been given a 21-year prison sentence. Father of six, Paul Quinn, who's 52, finally faced justice 23 years after the sex attack for which Andrew Malkinson was wrongly convicted. While sentencing, Mr. Justice Robert Bright described the woman Quinn attacked as a hero.
3: For me, the only word for them is not complainant or victim, nor even survivor. The only word that fits is hero.
2: Actor Anthony Head, best known for his roles in Buffy the Vampire Slayer and Ted Lasso, has died at the age of 72. His daughters, actresses Emily and Daisy Head, announced the news in a statement calling him extraordinary. New data suggests anti-Semitic and Islamophobic hate crimes are on the rise in London. Anti-Semitic hate crimes recorded in May by the Metropolitan Police jumped by 72%, while Islamophobic hate crime was up by a third. And Tottenham have announced the signing of former Liverpool defender Andy Robertson on a free transfer. From Radio News Hub, I'm Johnny Holmes.
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6: 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Today's expected to start mostly dry and partly cloudy, with a few scattered showers developing for a time in the afternoon. Looking at a high of 17 degrees. Bored? 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
1: 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Not New South Wales. Not New York. Not Newcastle. 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
1: Rogerstone Festival is at the Welfare Grounds on Sunday, the 21st of June. 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The March Violets are a pioneering post-punk and goth band from Leeds. 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
4: A sex offender convicted of a brutal rape for which an innocent man was jailed has been given a 21-year prison sentence. Father of six, Paul Quinn, who's 52, finally faced justice 23 years after the sex attack for which Andrew Malkinson was wrongly convicted. While sentencing, Mr. Justice Robert Bright described the woman Quinn attacked as a hero.
5: For me, the only word for them is not complainant or victim, nor even survivor. The only word that fits is hero.
4: Actor Anthony Head, best known for his roles in Buffy the Vampire Slayer and Ted Lasso, has died at the age of 72. His daughters, actresses Emily and Daisy Head, announced the news in a statement calling him extraordinary. New data suggests anti-Semitic and Islamophobic hate crimes are on the rise in London. Anti-Semitic hate crimes recorded in May by the Metropolitan Police jumped by 72%, while Islamophobic hate crime was up by a third. And Tottenham have announced the signing of former Liverpool defender Andy Robertson on a free transfer. From Radio News Hub, I'm Johnny Holmes.
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8: 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Today's expected to start mostly dry and partly cloudy, with a few scattered showers developing for a time in the afternoon. Looking at a high of 17 degrees. Bored? 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
5: 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And then from 10 a.m. there's even more laugh out loud moments as members of the team pop into the show. Expect daily dilemmas and our three quizzes, Website Wednesday, Big News versus Fake News and The Game with No Name. 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

0: And here's your What's On Guide with Newport City Radio. Yuzu is playing at the Cab on the 6th of June. They are being supported by Bad Sam. Hello, hello too. The Cannon Bear Caper is at the Dolman Theatre from the 10th to the 13th of June. Newport Playgoers Society present a comedic story of René Artois and the French Resistance as they try to outwit the Germans and recover 50,000 francs hidden in Camembert. Performances start at 7:15pm with an additional Saturday performance at 2pm. Tickets are priced at £15. That was your What's On Guide with Newport City Radio. 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
2: A sex offender convicted of a brutal rape for which an innocent man was jailed has been given a 21-year prison sentence. Father of six, Paul Quinn, who's 52, finally faced justice 23 years after the sex attack for which Andrew Malkinson was wrongly convicted. While sentencing, Mr. Justice Robert Bright described the woman Quinn attacked as a hero.
3: For me, the only word for them is not complainant or victim, nor even survivor. The only word that fits is hero.
2: Actor Anthony Head, best known for his roles in Buffy the Vampire Slayer and Ted Lasso, has died at the age of 72. His daughters, actresses Emily and Daisy Head, announced the news in a statement calling him extraordinary. New data suggests anti-Semitic and Islamophobic hate crimes are on the rise in London. Anti-Semitic hate crimes recorded in May by the Metropolitan Police jumped by 72%, while Islamophobic hate crime was up by a third. And Tottenham have announced the signing of former Liverpool defender Andy Robertson on a free transfer. From Radio News Hub, I'm Johnny Holmes.
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6: 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Today's expected to start mostly dry and partly cloudy, with a few scattered showers developing for a time in the afternoon. Looking at a high of 17 degrees. Bored? 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

0: And here's your What's On guide with Newport City Radio. Rogerstone Festival is at the Welfare Grounds on Sunday, the 21st of June. 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The event is from 11 a.m. The March Violets are at Le Pub on Tuesday, the 21st of June. The March Violets are a pioneering post-punk and goth band from Leeds. 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
3: A sex offender convicted of a brutal rape for which an innocent man was jailed has been given a 21-year prison sentence. Father of six, Paul Quinn, who's 52, finally faced justice 23 years after the sex attack for which Andrew Malkinson was wrongly convicted. While sentencing, Mr. Justice Robert Bright described the woman Quinn attacked as a hero.
4: For me, the only word for them is not complainant or victim, nor even survivor. The only word that fits is hero.
3: Actor Anthony Head, best known for his roles in Buffy the Vampire Slayer and Ted Lasso, has died at the age of 72. His daughters, actresses Emily and Daisy Head, announced the news in a statement calling him extraordinary. New data suggests anti-Semitic and Islamophobic hate crimes are on the rise in London. Anti-Semitic hate crimes recorded in May by the Metropolitan Police jumped by 72%, while Islamophobic hate crime was up by a third. And Tottenham have announced the signing of former Liverpool defender Andy Robertson on a free transfer. From Radio News Hub, I'm Johnny Holmes.
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7: 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Today's expected to start mostly dry and partly cloudy, with a few scattered showers developing for a time in the afternoon. Looking at a high of 17 degrees. Bored? 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
7: Good morning. It's just gone at 8 o'clock. It is the 6th of June 2026. I'm Philip Davis and this is Pure Pride. With you through till the Pride month of September for us in Newport. Playing you nothing but handbag hits, camp classics and dancefloor fillers from now until 10 a.m. We've got some Patsy Gallant on the way, which I always think's really camp, from New York to LA. But before that, a hit made popular by Take That in the 90s, but originally Barry Manilow. Could It Be Magic? Spirit.

Chelsea Gallant from New York to LA. Now, every time I went to Birmingham, I was dating somebody back in the day in the Village pub in Birmingham, and it's in the city centre on Hur Street. It's not in a village, it's meaning gay, but you know what I mean. They were always playing that on the jukebox, and it really, really makes me think of camp things. We have nothing but camp classics and dancehall fillers with you through till 10 o'clock. We'll be asking you for your first Pride memories, whether it be Cardiff, London, Manchester, or Birmingham.

0: Freemasons featuring Amanda Wilson. Sure, I'm saying that wrong. Love on My Mind. This is Pure Pride from Newport City Radio. Nothing but camp classics and dance floor fillers and handbag hits through till 10, like these.
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5: Thanks. This is Pure Pride from Newport City Radio with me, Philip Davis. We're asking for your Pride memories, and Mark from Newport says, Cardiff Pride in 2012. I've never seen so many people just being themselves. It felt like a weight had been lifted. Sarah from Cumbrand says, London Pride back in the 90s was... I was terrified going, but I ended up dancing all afternoon. Here's Divine. Turn around.

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2: Pet Shop Boys loved Absolutely Fabulous, the first series, so much they put it to music. And before that, you had Divine and You Think You're a Man. This is Pure Pride from Newport City Radio with me, Philip Davis. This week's Artist of the Week is Sir Elton John, one of the most successful artists in music history. Elton has sold hundreds of millions of records, won Grammys and Oscars, and become one of the most recognised LGBTQ plus figures in the world. For many people, it helped show that being different could also mean being successful, respected, and loved. Let's hear some Elton John.

Elton John, and still standing from 1983. This is Pure Pride from Newport City Radio. I love the fact we can dip through the decades. We're sticking with Elton John. This one, Tiny Dancer, Hold Me Closer, featuring Chipmunk, taking you back to

Elton John and Cold Heart. This is Pure Pride from Newport City Radio. We've got your coming out stories next. Still to come.

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3: It's that time of the show for our coming out stories, and today's story comes from Chris in Newport. Chris has written in and said that he spent most of his 20s trying to be the person that he thought everyone expected me to be. Says I dated women, avoided difficult conversations, and convinced myself everything was fine. The truth was, I was exhausted, constantly worrying someone would work it out before I was ready. Eventually, I told my sister. I was terrified. I'd rehearsed the conversation 100 times. Her response? About time. We've known for years.

Mr. Chris for his coming out story. 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Here's some Rosala.

0: Rosanna, everyone's free to feel good. This is Pure Pride from Newport City Radio. Nothing but handbag hits, dance floor fillers and camp classics all the way till 10 o'clock. We've got some Shakira on the way and we're coming right back with Maloko.
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0: Shakira featuring Wyclef Jean, and before that, Maloko. This is Pure Pride from Newport City Radio. Still to come in the next hour, we'll have more memories of Pride and your memories of the scene. Right here, this is Newport City Radio. 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
1: Yuzu is playing at the Cab on the 6th of June. They are being supported by Bad Sam. 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
4: Number 10 has hit out at people attempting to interfere in our democracy and stir up division after JD Vance linked migration to the circumstances surrounding the murder of Henry Novak. The US Vice President argued that migration policies had contributed to the conditions in which the killing occurred. The actor Anthony Head, best known for his role in Buffy the Vampire Slayer, has died at the age of 72. Head was best known as librarian Rupert Giles in the cult US TV series. Spain dented England's bid for direct qualification into next year's Women's World Cup as they slumped to a 4-0 defeat in Mallorca. Boss Serena Wiegmann says she's disappointed by the result.
5: I'd hoped a total different game, but I think there was a difference tonight. So that's of course really disappointing, and that hurts.
4: And FIFA has performed a U-turn on its World Cup water bottle ban. Supporters will now be allowed to bring one sealed small plastic water bottle into stadiums. From Radio News Hub, I'm Grace McIntosh.
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0: 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Today's expected to start mostly dry and partly cloudy, with a few scattered showers developing for a time in the afternoon. Looking at a high of 17 degrees. Bored? 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
0: Welcome to Hour 2 of Pure Pride from Newport City Radio. Just gone 9 a.m. Good morning if you've just woken up. We are playing nothing but Cam Classics, Dance Floor Fillers and Handbag Heaven Hits from now till 10 o'clock. We'll have your memories of the scene on the way. But I've got two classic tunes from Erasure. This, their third single from 1986, Sometimes.

two there at the top of the hour from Erasure, Stop, from 1988. And before that, their third single, Sometimes. Both of those charted at a high position of number two. Now, I promised you some camp classics, and this is definitely one of them. My memory of this is going back to Baltica. The first time I'd really encountered this, well, not really encountered this, I'd seen it at weddings and parties and things, but this was like 10, 15 years after it had been a hit for Steps, and people were still dancing to it in Baltica. Those of you that remember Baltica, please share your memories with us. You can get in touch with us through our Facebook or through our WhatsApp 07967 109958. Here's Steps and the Bee Gees hit Tragedy.

Stamps and Tragedy. Their first number one single, their fourth hit, a double eight side with Heartbeat. Big Finish. If you like that, there's plenty more on the way, like these. Still to come.

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6: Our artist of the week this week is Elton John, and we're keeping it a little fresh. We're going to be playing you three more tunes. One is the B-side to Sacrifice. The other one is Don't Go Breaking My Heart, but not with Kiki D. And this from 1975, Philadelphia Freedom.

Our artist in focus, Elton John. Now, Sacrifice is the one that everybody knows, but not many people know when it was originally released. It only peaked at number 55. That was back in 1989, his 55th single. 55. But his 56th single, it was released as a double A side. And this is the B side. Well, the other A.

the other A side to the double A side of Elton John's Sacrifice. I dominated the charts for the summer of 1990. Now, Elton John released a single in the early 80s, or maybe late 70s. I'll get the facts right. And we're going to play that for you in a few weeks with Kiki D. But he released another version, and it's so camp. I couldn't help but play it. But who is he duetting with? Don't phone, it's just for fun, and I'll tell you at the end. Don't go breaking my heart.

0: Elton John doubling up with RuPaul from RuPaul's Drag Race. Don't go breaking my heart. Which version do you prefer? We shall play the Kiki D one in a couple of weeks' time. But there's plenty more Camp Classics on the way, like these.
1: Still to come.

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0: a true coming out story, Bronski Beat and Small Town Boy. Thank you very, very much for listening. I'm going to leave you with a Modern Camp classic with Mika.
1: The last time we talked, Mr. Smith, you reduced me to...

0: I've got a Mika story for you, but not this week. We're out of time. Thank you very, very much for listening. I will be back next Saturday from 8 a.m. Coming up, you've got Curtain Call with Pamela Rose. Take care, and we'll see you soon. Here's your What's On Guide from Newport City Radio with Dan Price.
1: Yuzu is playing at the Cab on the 6th of June. They are being supported by Bad Sam. Hello, hello too. The Cannon Bear Caper is at the Dolmen Theatre from the 10th to the 13th of June. Newport Playgoers Society present a comedic story of René Artois and the French Resistance as they try to outwit the Germans and recover 50,000 francs hidden in Camembert. 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
2: Downing Street have hit back at comments from US Vice President J.D. Vance linking the murder of Henry Novak to what he called the mass invasion of migrants. Number 10 responded by condemning attempts to interfere in our democracy and stir up division on our streets. Commemorations to mark the 82nd anniversary of D-Day in Normandy have started, with French schoolchildren walking across Juno Beach to mark H Hour. Mark Atkinson is the Director General of the Royal British Legion.
3: Many, many thousands of British and Allied personnel died on D-Day, so it's an opportunity for those that are still alive 82 years later to come and pay their respects.
2: Tributes are being paid to Buffy the Vampire Slayer actor Anthony Head, who's died at the age of 72. His daughters say he passed away peacefully. And Madonna fans are in for a treat as the singer reveals the star-studded visual film for her upcoming record, Confessions 2, will be released next week. From Radio News Hub, I'm Grace McIntosh.
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3: 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This is Curtain Call. And I'm Pamela Rose. Good morning. Well, the weather is a bit pants today, isn't it? But never mind, we're bringing you 60 minutes of sunshine. And today we're celebrating those dynamic duos that light up the stage. So coming up, the songs from Hadestown, Hamilton, Les Mis, Mean Girls, Book of Mormon and more. 12 songs, 12 shows coming up. And in about 30 minutes, I'll give you a wee roundup about musical shows that are coming up locally. So, oh my gosh, I can't go any further without mentioning something really special that happened on Thursday. Were you with us for the Love Live Music Awards at Tiny Rebel? We had a fantastic time, and I just want to say another thank you to our local musicians, our sponsors. Gosh, we couldn't have done it without you, and it was lovely to meet fans, not just of the local musicians, but also of all the shows that play at Newport City Radio. And it was brilliant to meet some of the new listeners with Curtain Call. So thank you so much. It was lovely, lovely, lovely to meet you all. Especially, here we go, Katie, Ben, Tom, Stephen, Larissa, Ian, otherwise known as E. Marvelous, who gives the best hugs ever. And I met a lovely lady on Monday, Victoria, lovely, bubbly lady. And we talked about the show, and she said, would you play something from Les Mis from me? My favourite, she said, is that duet. It's one of my favourites as well. They're just so deliciously wicked reprobates. So from Les Mis, we have those wonderful reprobates from Les Mis. This is Monsieur and Madame, I should say, Thénardier, Master of the House. Here we go.

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Cunning little brain, regular Voltaire. 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What a cruelty.

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Now, that was for Caroline and Tim, I should have said. So, met Caroline and Tim at the Love Live Music Awards, and Caroline said, could you play something from Moulin Rouge? I really like Come What May. And she said, could you do the film version? She said, it's with Nicole Kidman and and Tim said helpfully, was it Obi-Wan Kenobi? And then she they struggled over the name. Yes, it was Ewan McGregor, and it was absolutely wonderful. I love that. So coming up, I'm going to play something from The Notebook, a new favourite. I've been asked for this lots of times. I'm going to play you Carry Me Home, but first of all, I'm going to play you one of my favourites, Hey Little Songbird from Hades Town, and this is sung by Patrick Page and Eva Noblezada, and I just love his voice. It just gets you just tremble from the toes upwards. I just love it. Here we go.

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That was amazing. I did promise you dynamic duo this week, didn't I? So, Adina and Freddie giving it loudy there with Take Me or Leave Me from Rent. Okay, then. So, I think it's time to give you, get you all caught up on what's happening in Newport and South Wales. Let's see what's going on in the next couple of weeks here. So have you got your diaries out? Are you ready? I'm going to give you a few of the highlights here. So between the 8th and the 26th of June, let's see what's going on. I've got four highlights here for you. So starring Carrie Hope Fletcher, we have got The Waitress at the Millennium. Kim and I are going to have, Kim and I and I think our Amber's going as well. We're going to go and see that. It's 1 week only, so Waitress at the Millennium between the 8th and the 13th of June. Okay, so second, we've got Legally Blonde, the musical. That's from the 16th to the 20th. I'm really looking forward to this one. That's at the Millennium as well. So we've got two from the Millennium. And then I should say, what have we got from the Riverfront? Ooh, here we go. Sing the Musicals. It's a live band sing-along at the Riverfront. That's just one night only. That's on the 19th. Let's see if we can round up some of the crowd from Newport City Radio. Let's go and have a wee sing-along. And finally, the one that I'm looking forward to the most. This is the 18th to the 20th of June. It's a musical comedy at the Dolman Theatre. It's The Witches of Eastwick from Glass Ceiling Theatre. So I'm really, really looking forward to that one. Okay, are you ready for a few more tunes? Okay, here we go. So we've got one of my favourites. We had a fantastic night when we went to see this at the Millennium. We went to see The Book of Mormon, but this is Andrew Rannells and Josh Gad singing You and Me, But Mostly Me from The Book of Mormon. But first of all, let's have a cautionary tale from Mean Girls. Let's go.

0: one that I believe in that could make him go away. If you want to make him leave here, then before you do, there's something I should say.
1: I can't talk about this now.

0: is he?
1: He's gone. He thought we didn't want him.
0: I'm going after him.
2: He's not our responsibility.
0: Henry!

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There we go. I did promise you more from Paddington last week, didn't I? And that was One of Us. And that musical was written by Tom Fletcher. In the show, this is the beautiful duet with Mrs. Brown, played by Amy Ellen Richardson, and Paddington, voiced by James Hamid. I absolutely love that. And before that, you heard something from In the Heights, and that's from Lin-Manuel Miranda. And I have been asked, a few of our listeners really enjoyed the show, which was dedicated to Lin-Manuel Miranda. It was all about, I think I called it All About Lin-Manuel. So I promise I'm actually going to do something in the next couple of weeks. We'll maybe have a couple more of our students from Coleg Gwent. So we'll do that together, I promise. So coming up, what have we got? So from Hamilton, I'm going to play you Dear Theodosia. But this is from the Hamilton mixtapes. This is one with Regina Spektor and Ben Folds. And then something really special. I'm going to play you Found Tonight, which is, it's a notable mashup. I love this. So we've got Found Tonight. It's a mashup of Hamilton's The Story of Tonight, and then from Dear Evan Hansen, you've got You Will Be Found. So we've got Lin-Manuel singing this time with Ben Platt. So first of all, let's have a wee look at Dear Theodosia.

Oh, I love that so much. I could just play that on repeat. I don't know about you. Now, if you're just joining us, this is Curtain Call with Pamela Rose. And stay with us. We've got a fantastic few hours for you. Stay with us right through the day. Next, we've got our Kim with Pure Country. And then with Pure Local, we've got Dan and Steve, Danny and Stephen, I should say. Then Pure Local Extra, we've got Keys and Amber. I don't know who their guests are today, but I do know there's a couple of special people coming in with our Kim again with Pure Local Plus. We've got Ian and Dean, aka E Marvelous and Six Swagger. And again, it was lovely to meet up with E Marvelous last night. He does give the best of hugs. Okay, so let's see, what have we got coming up now? So again, from Dear Evan Hansen, because you do know that's my favourite, and I can't resist sliding one into as many shows as I can, and I know it's a listener's favourite too. Get lots of lovely feedback. So this is for you. We've got Only Us from Dear Evan Hansen, and then why don't I follow it up with something from The Time Traveller's Wife, One Day. Here we go, Only Us, Dear Evan Hansen.

Hello. That was beautiful, wasn't it? I should have said that was sung by Joanna Woodward, I should say, who plays the lead role of Claire, and Eve Corbishley, who plays the young version of Claire, alongside the original West End cast there. My goodness, hasn't it flown by? Okay, so let's have a wee roundup of what's coming up again. As I say, are you going to come and see Waitress or Legally Blonde at the Millennium with us? When Kim and I go along, we always wear our Newport City Radio sweatshirts or hoodies, so if you see us, please come and say hello. We'll also be along to sing the musical, the live band. Come and sing along with us at the Riverfront on the 19th of June, and the Witches of Eastwick at the Dolmen. I'm really looking forward to that on the 18th. That's the 18th to the 20th. This is going to be by the Glass Ceiling Theatre Company. So come along and see this. Please say hello if you see us. Shall we see if we can get somebody from Glass Ceiling to come in and have a wee chat with us in the next couple of weeks? Shall we see if we can do that for you? I'd certainly love to chat to somebody. Okay, so it's gone by so quickly. I'm going to leave you with something beautiful from Beauty and the Beast. This is a cover by Bryony Sear and Helen Sear. I'm going to leave you with that, and I will see you next Saturday.

0: Welcome to Newport City Radio. I'm Kim Frederick and you're listening to Pure Country. Stand by for 2 hours of fabulous country and Americana from your favourite global superstars, top UK country artists and some brilliant bands and singers from Newport and the surrounding areas. Buckle up, here we go.
1: Right now, I just need you to get real loose. Get comfortable. Grab your loved ones.

Hello, good morning. Welcome to Pure Country this rainy Saturday morning. But we don't care if it's raining, do we? Keeps the grass green. How are you this morning? So we opened the show today with The Get Up by Blanco Brown. And of course, you just listened to our local legend, Rebecca Richards. So she took home our local legend award from the Love Live Music Awards, which was just on Thursday. What an exciting night that was. I don't know whether you came along to it, but if you didn't, you missed a fabulous night. It was so good. Such a lot of great musicians that were there. The love in the room was amazing. So throughout the show, I'm going to play a few tracks by our performers who were at the event. Not too many, just a couple. Just don't want to spoil you, you know. But what did happen was that we had an impromptu line dancing session. It wasn't planned at all. But when Forsaken Duo were playing this next song, which is a cover by Darius Rucker, up they got, entertained us all. It was fabulous. And as you know, Sarah from Sarah Sidekicks is a monthly visitor to the show, and she brings it all the local line dancing news in, of course. And she was there because she was a proud sponsor of the Best Country Folk Award this year. I'm rambling a little bit again, aren't I? I'm just so excited to tell you everything about it. But anyway, let's get back to the music. This is Wagon Wheel. It's Darius Rucker. It's not the one that was done the other night by Forsaken Duo, but they have promised that they will record a version of themselves doing it because they're just so good at it. Here we go then, Darius Rucker. Sing along if you know the words. If not, get up and shake your little body about.

Only One Way there, that's South of the City. And you might remember I played South of the City a couple of weeks ago, not that track, a different one. And I said to you, well, South of the City, what does that mean? Well, it really means that the band come from South of the City, and the city is Guildford. There you go. Oh, I know all sorts of rubbish. Just stick with me, I'll teach you all sorts of things that you never knew you needed to know. Right, time to say hello to our Ken Meakin, who's out there. He has to torment me, doesn't he? I mentioned the rain, didn't I? Didn't I mention it? It's rainy Saturday. Straight away, in comes a message from Ken saying, oh, hi, it's sunny here in Lanzarote. Didn't really need to know that, Ken, but it's good that you're listening in. I hope you're having a lovely, lovely holiday. And we've got to catch up soon, haven't we? Because we keep chatting every Saturday morning over the country show. We're going to have to meet up at some point and actually, see each other in the flesh. Oh, my God. No, not too much flesh. Let's get off the subject of flesh. That's not good. But I expect you got all your flesh out, sunbathing where you are. And good luck to you. It's woolly jumper day here today. Never mind. All right. What we got coming up? Slow Train Coming. I can't think of how this one goes, and I've never played it before, so I'm looking forward to reminding myself. This is Jonathan Dawkins and Rob J. Hill.

0: The Revival. Woo, love that one. Pamela's popped in for a little chat, a little chinwag, and brought me a very welcome bottle of water. Thank you, Pamela. How you doing?
1: I'm good. We were talking about the Love Life Music Awards. I'm still buzzing from Thursday night.
0: I know, wasn't
1: it
0: good fun? Yeah,
1: it was.
0: Well, because I started the show with a song by Rebecca, who I mentioned won an award for, well, local legend. And what a legend, isn't she?
1: She is a legend. She is a legend.
0: And didn't she look fabulous the other night?
1: And she was absolutely glowing, wasn't she?
0: Yes.
1: Yeah.
0: She called herself a disco cowgirl.
1: She was so sparkly, wasn't she?
0: I know, those sparkly boots and that jacket.
1: Yes.
0: We need to get some fashion tips off her, don't we, really,
1: Pamela? Definitely, definitely.
0: Yeah. Looking at us sitting here in our shabby old jeans and T-shirts and everything.
1: Speak for yourself.
0: I know, all right. I like your T-shirt, by the way. Kitten love, cats on it. Yes. You can't go wrong with cats on a T-shirt, can you?
1: I'm a cat lady, or I would be if I were allowed cats in my flat. Mean landlord, but I do love cats.
0: Yeah. I'm a dog person myself.
1: I know, I know.
0: I do like cats, though.
1: Mm-hmm.
0: I do like them, but I just like dogs better. All right. Hillbilly Hippie coming up next. Lainey Wilson.

0: open door. And just because you left it, it don't mean that it ain't yours.
1: Keith Urban there, Heart Like a Hometown. That's my boy. You know, if you're still looking for somebody to adopt you, Keith, the offer is still... I've got a spare room, okay? We're laughing at Pamela. I'm serious. Oh, he's such a sweetheart, isn't he?
2: He is lovely.
1: His music is lovely.
2: I know, I've always had a soft spot. His voice, it's like a hug, isn't it?
1: Isn't it? That's exactly what it is. Yes. Right, I've got a happy birthday message for Sophia, whose birthday it is on Tuesday. And I believe she's laying on the sofa having a nice little lazy morning in her PJs, which is the way to spend
2: quite right, yeah.
1: It is, isn't it?
2: The weather's a bit pants, though, isn't it? But we've got, we've got, you know, sunshine coming from Newport City Radio.
1: Oh, we have indeed. And do you know what? I've heard a rumour there's another heat wave on its way.
2: Really?
1: Have you heard this one?
2: I haven't.
1: Next week, apparently.
2: Right.
1: I'm ready for it. I am so ready.
2: I haven't tried on my summer frocks yet. I've just got them down.
1: I've got to say, though, the other night at the awards, you looked stunning.
2: Oh, thank you.
1: You look like a proper rockabilly hippie chick.
2: It was so much fun.
1: Your dress was fabulous.
2: And I flounced about.
1: You did. You were a flouncer. You did flounce. Nothing wrong with a bit of flouncing. Right, this is a brand new track now from Chasing Twisters. You'll play better in a hat. Now, I happen to know this is true. What do you think, Pamela? Because you play a bit of music, or you have in your time, haven't you? Would you play better in a hat?
2: Would
1: not?
2: I play better in a hat?
1: I believe it to be true.
2: Oh, okay. Would you play a different genre of music for a different kind of hat?
1: Well, this is it, isn't it? Depending on the hat that you wear, you could change your style. Oh, we could start something new here. We could open a shop, music hats, a library. Bring your hat in, take another one out, and have a week playing a different style of music. Oh my God.
2: Do you know what popped in my head? Top Hat, who sings that? Oh, Feel Like a Woman.
1: Oh, yes. No, we haven't got that on the show today, but we have got Chasing Twisters.
2: Yay.

0: A one, two, three, four, and I ain't nobody's fool.
1: Right here, right now.
2: Newport City Radio.

0: that's the fabulous voice of Corey Flowers, and you just listened to Forsaken Duo with a cover of Simple Man, and they were winners of our Best Covers Act at the awards last week, weren't they, Pamela?
1: They were.
0: You were doing a little bit of fangirling, weren't you?
1: I started off on the door to welcome our sponsors, and they came in, and what I meant to say was, guys, I really love your cover of Simple Man, and it is one of my favourites, of course. What came out was a squeak.
0: I love you. You did, didn't you? You did.
1: It was probably a squeak that only dogs could hear.
0: Oh dear.
1: I think I probably did say, I love you.
0: Well, I mentioned earlier on their cover of Wagon Wheel, of course, which everybody got up dancing to that, didn't they?
1: What
0: a great song, anyway.
1: I love their song.

0: Yeah, so good. But of course, we mustn't forget they do also do some original songs as well. I don't think they've got that many recorded, but they do write and they do perform some originals as well as their very popular covers in their act. And they're always so busy as well.
1: I'm not surprised.
0: Always busy. And how photogenic are they?
1: Oh, they are. I've just shown you a picture of me,
0: you with them,
1: snuggled in between them. And again, I was all shy and fangirly, which I shouldn't get at my age.
0: Yeah, of course you should. You're entitled to. Right, let's move on and have another song then. This is the Tony Alton Project, and this song is called Yesterday Again.

0: Boom. The Chopper Bike song, Nick Ward. Oh, I love that song.
1: That was fun.
0: Just makes me feel so happy.
1: You hear, we've both got big smiles on our faces. That was fun.
0: So were you... You're old enough to remember chopper bikes when they were all the thing? I mean, you're maybe a little bit too young. All right, you know how to make you feel good, don't you? Drop the smile. Always. Do you know what? I didn't want a chopper bike myself. I wanted a boyfriend with a chopper bike.
1: That's more like it.
0: Oh dear, lovely. Good. I think we've got something new coming in from Nick Ward, actually, any day now. So maybe slip it in next week. I wanted to tell you about the next song then. Another very, very brand new one that just dropped into my inbox a couple of days ago. This is Jodie McKay. We played her last song a couple of times, actually. And this is a new one. It's called Take Me Back to You. So enjoy.

0: I don't believe it. Don't touch me. Hey, Ray. Hey, Sugar. Tell them who we are.
1: Well, we're big rock singers. We got golden fingers. And we're loved everywhere we go.
0: That sounds like us.
1: We sing about beauty and we sing about truth. At $10,000 a show.
0: Right.

0: more.
1: Telephone by Bryony Sear. You love that one, don't you, Pamela?
0: I do. You were listening earlier on, weren't you, in the last song I played to play out.
1: That was Bryony and her mum.
0: Yeah. Bryony and Helen with Beauty and the Beast.
1: That particular song, of course, was shortlisted for our best original song last week. And it's, do you know what? All of the songs, the top 10 in any case, were so close in the voting.
0: They were.
1: Really
0: tight.
1: It was really hard to pick a winner. Not that I was part of that picking the winner, but the judges actually really, really struggled with it. I know they did. But they did come to a decision for the eventual winner, and I thought we should play it now.
0: Oh, would you?
1: I would.
0: Yes,
1: do you know
0: absolutely.
1: What? It's our new record of the week for next week as well.
0: Wow. Yes.
1: It gets more and more exciting. This is Greg Ryan. The song is called Daffodils, and Greg actually walked away with two awards on the night, didn't he?
0: And they were, he really deserved them. I absolutely loved him.
1: Definitely did. Yeah. Here we go. Let's hear it then. Daffodils by Greg Ryan.

0: sky.
1: How beautiful is that?
2: It was good. I got the chance to just say congratulations to Greg, and I told him that on the day that I heard that for the first time, I said, that was the song that my heart didn't know that it needed to hear. And it was just absolutely gorgeous.
1: That's so beautiful. Listen, Pamela, I've got a message especially for you from Rebecca Richards.
2: Okay.
1: We were just talking about Bryony Sear, of course.
2: We were.
1: And Rebecca says that Bryony is joining her this evening at the Phyllis Maud Performance Space.
2: Oh,
1: why don't you pop down and see them?
2: I will. I definitely
1: will.
2: There
1: you go.
2: Looking forward to seeing
1: magic,
2: the girls.
1: Magic. Right, let's have something new now by Luke Jaylett. This is Turning the Bottle Down. We all struggle with that sometimes, don't we?

0: Oh, there we go. That's Keith Urban. We heard him in the first hour. But this time he teamed up with Pink. And One Too Many is the name of that one. I absolutely love it. So Pamela and I are sitting here talking about party games because we love a party game, don't we?
1: We are. And we're enjoying party.
0: Barry Hose.
1: Barry Hose. Yeah, we call them Barry Hose.
0: Yeah.
1: Barry Hose. Or...
0: We haven't won a prize, but we're having a prize anyway.
1: Yeah.
0: Even though we didn't win
1: prizes.
0: Them.
1: Okay. Do you want another packet?
0: Yeah, please.
1: There you go.
0: We'll have another one while we listen to Johnny Cash and June Carter. I want to dedicate this one to our Ethan, who is probably listening in his kitchen with his nan, with his mum, because that's what they do on a Saturday morning. Or it's Saturday afternoon now, but hopefully they're hanging on. And I want to say thank you to Ethan for the fabulous graphic show that he put together for the awards last week. He worked really hard on that.
1: Yeah. He's so talented, isn't he?
0: He is. And he hasn't hosted the country show for a very long time. And I think we need to put that right, don't you?
1: Back. Definitely. Come back. We love you.
0: I don't like Johnny Cash, as you know, but you do, Ethan, so this is for you.

0: was on a boat that day. That's Old Dominion. Wish I was on a boat today, don't you, Pamela?
1: No.
0: Do you like boats?
1: I like boats.
0: Don't you?
1: I can't swim. I'm really
0: scared. You've got to swim on the boat. That's the idea of having a boat.
1: No, I'm scared of falling over. One of these recurrent dreams that I have, I've fallen over a boat and I'm swimming. Now, I can't swim, but I'm swimming in dark water and there's a storm and I don't know. And
0: so I'll tell you a funny thing about my sister-in-law. When I lived in Turkey, my sister-in-law can't swim at all, and she's a very nervous person. Lovely, lovely, lovely lady, but very nervous of a lot of things, and swimming is one of, water is one of them. Mm-hmm. And she and her husband and me and my husband, we had a friend who had a little boat, and he used to let us use it sometimes just to go out like on a Sunday afternoon and have a little mooch around the bay and stop off at little bars along the way and have lunch and everything. Anyway, we took Jan and Andy. I had to really persuade her to get on this boat with all sorts of promises. Got her drunk. No, didn't get her drunk. Just a glass of wine. It got quite choppy, and the waves were coming over the side of the boat and collecting in a big puddle in the boat. And bless her heart, she just froze. So Rob's driving the boat, and there's me and Andy with carrier bags, because it's all that we had, to dip into the puddle to scoop the water out of the bottom of the boat and bail it out. So just to keep it like that, it's still filling up. But bless her heart, Jan, she was absolutely terrified. You'd be like that then, would you?
1: Oh, I would. I would.
0: Made me laugh. I'm so mean. All right, then. Let's have something by Ryan Keys. Now, Ryan, in his band, The Night Shift, were nominated for the Best Country Folk Award. They didn't win it, but they were shortlisted. And what a band. They're so amazing, aren't they?
1: Yeah.
0: So good. But this is Ryan on his own, and this song is called Long Way Round.

0: It's 20. Don't Need a Cowboy.
1: I really enjoyed that one.
0: It's a great song, isn't it?
1: It was, yeah.
0: I love her
1: voice. Yeah. It's the first time I've heard that.
0: Ah, she's great fun. Oh, look, the tea boy's coming. Woohoo! Welcome, Stephen. He makes a cracking cup of tea. Yeah, I'm on air. No, that's all right. We don't mind. You can join in. Do you want to say hello?
2: Hello.
0: Do you like a bit of country music?
2: Yeah, I don't mind a bit, you know.
0: Good lad. Good.
2: Onto all genres,
0: yeah. Right, so don't go away because you can hear more of Stephen in just in about 20 minutes or so. Yeah, 1 o'clock, it's Stephen and Danny with Pure Local for 2 hours. And, of course, at 3 o'clock, it's the lovely Keys with Pure Local Extra. And I'm going to be back at 4 o'clock. And I've got guests. Yes, I have. I've got E Marvelous. I've got Sick Swagger. I just got a feeling it's going to go a little bit crazy this afternoon.
1: Can I stay? I promise to be quiet. I'll just sit in the corner.
0: You won't get a word in edgeways. I'm telling you that now because I know these two. It's going to be good fun. So, yeah, that's this afternoon sorted then. Don't go anywhere because it is local Saturday on Newport City Radio.
1: It is, yeah.
0: Full of local lovely things. And so I tell you what, I think we're going to have something now from Zac Brown Band, because you all know how much I love the Zac Brown Band, don't you?
1: Me too.
0: Here we go. You too?
1: I do.
0: Oh, great.

0: just so jealous. I want to be down on a lounger in Mexico, don't you?
1: No, I don't like the heat.
0: I can't get you in a boat. I can't get you on a plane. I can't get you in the heat. What can I do for you?
1: If you had your ideal holiday and you've been on a lot, would you rather be doing the beach, you know, being a lobster on the beach? Would you like to have a wee dand around? I'd love to go to Barcelona.
0: I like doing experiences.
1: Yes, me too.
0: So, yeah, I like seeing sights. I like doing unusual things and having adventures.
1: Like what? What's the most unusual thing you've ever done?
0: Oh, unusual. Well, I enjoyed things like swimming with dolphins and fed a baby elephant at an elephant orphanage and hot air ballooning. Love that. And I like to see sites like the pyramids and Ephesus and stuff like that. Yeah, that's my... Wow. But I like to have, if I go on holiday, I like to have a day or two of sightseeing or something adventurous.
1: Yeah.
0: And then a chill out day by the beach, and then something adventurous again. So I can't do a whole week of. But then I went to the Maldives once, which is like there's nothing to do there. The most exciting thing all week was crab racing.
1: No,
0: I'm joking. It was, but it's paradise. You take your shoes off when you get there, and you don't put them back on again until your boat comes a week later or whatever. Right. So, and it's lovely, you know, for relaxing. Mm-hmm. But for people like me, I like a couple of days, and I was bored. Right. I just needed to have an adventure. So. What about you?
1: No, I think that I would want an adventure. I think I would go on similar holidays to you. The only thing is, the abroad thing, I hate the idea of things like scorpions and spiders and
0: snakes. Worry about them. Oh, yeah. I walked along in Sri Lanka. I walked along the beach and there was a cobra just slithering along. And there was a guy walking beside it, just like you and I would walk our dog.
1: Right.
0: Yeah, it wasn't a great start. I didn't like it. I didn't like that one. Right, let's move on. Do you know what? We're nearly at the end of the show.
1: No, it's gone by so quickly. It always does when I'm sitting in the studio
0: always
1: with you.
0: Always does, doesn't
1: it? So much fun.
0: Right, we're going to have something now by Guy Surtees. Did you meet Guy when he came in? He's been in a couple of times for a chat. Don't know if you've been around.
1: I'm not sure, actually. Was he very tall?
0: Don't think so. Wasn't that We don't know what we're talking about, really, do we? Guy doesn't live locally, but he does visit quite a lot. So he pops in to see if he's... I think he lives in Aylesbury, actually. I'm not sure. Okay. I might be wrong there, but somebody will correct me, I'm sure.
1: Introduce me next time.
0: I will do. He's a lovely, lovely guy and so talented. He's won lots of awards in his time, you know.
1: Right.
0: Yeah, songwriter, amazing songwriter. This is one of his then, and it's called Only One Key.

0: First Time Flyers there, Out of Your Mind. I really like that one. You enjoyed that, didn't you, Pamela?
1: I did, I really did.
0: Guess what, Pamela?
1: It's the end of the show time.
0: No. We've got other work to do, dear. We've got to go and get our shows ready for tomorrow and everything.
1: Yeah.
0: Life for a radio presenter is just non-stop.
1: It is.
0: All this stuff to do behind the scenes.
1: We spend most of our time in the production room, don't we?
0: We do, yeah. And drinking tea.
1: Drinking tea. And then all you get is this waffle from us. Great tunes.
0: I know. All right. So, listen, you're going to be back next Saturday morning with Curtain Call.
1: With Curtain Call.
0: At 10 o'clock.
1: At 10 o'clock.
0: And we don't know yet whether you've got any guests.
1: We don't. I'm going to see if I can get a couple of the young college people students. From College Gwent.
0: Yeah.
1: Because they were just so much fun.
0: Yeah, that's nice. Right, listen, I'm going to be back before that. I'll be back at 4 o'clock until 5 o'clock with E Marvelous and Six Swagger. And coming up next, it's going to be our Danny and Stephen with Pure Local. Hope you've enjoyed the show today. Thank you very much, and I will see you soon. Leaving you with Bob Fitzgerald.

0: right here.
1: Right here.
0: Right now.
1: Right now.
0: Newport City Radio.
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0: Hello and welcome to the Pure Local Show on this miserable Saturday afternoon. Hopefully we're going to brighten that afternoon up with over the next 2 hours. So we kicked off the show with Juliet Owen and Sitting on the Fence. And that was followed by the track you just heard, I'll Be Around by Serafima and the Shakedowns. We've got a lot of new music to get through, a lot of gig guides and open mics, and an open mic record of the week coming up.
1: We're suffering with the post awards hangover, aren't we?
0: Yes, we are.
1: Yeah, even though we didn't drink. But what a fantastic night it was.
0: Yeah. How are you doing this afternoon, Stephen?
1: Yeah, good. Yeah, you know, it's Saturday. We're here. Can't wait.
0: I did forget to say that your hosts this afternoon are your usual hosts, myself and Stephen.
1: We haven't been replaced by AI yet, but you never know.
0: No, we haven't. It might do. But I think you might prefer us over AI. So until then, we're going to carry on with all the new music, starting with Alina Lee and City Back Home. This was released on the 29th of May, and it's her second single to date, and the first of 2026, kicking off a new series of singles set for this year.

That was Hannah Grace with Rest of My Life. The second new song of the show and of the hour comes from Misha and the Kings, and the track is called Hello Hello. And this is from the band's upcoming album, Too Hot, which officially releases this Friday, or was officially released yesterday, in fact. So let us know on social media what you think.

0: That was Skindred with Can I Get Her? Next up is Forecaster with Crow Valley. So Crow Valley is a new track from a new EP, but the EP is yet to be released, and so has that single. The EP will be released later this month, but it's an exclusive to the show.
1: Yes.
0: It's also been played, I think,
1: on the indie show. Yeah.
0: So two exclusives in 1 week. Ooh, we're doing well.
1: We're lucky, yeah. I know.
0: Yes, we are. So this is Can I Get Her? No, it's not.
1: No, it's not.
0: Crow Valley by Forecaster.

0: That was National Milk Bar with Find Your Own Way Pain Remix. So we've come to that part of the show where we announce the record of the week. And that's coming from Greg Ryan, and the song is called Daffodils.
1: It's not just any record of the week, it's an award-winning record of the week.
0: Yes,
1: now.
0: It is.
1: Voted best song in the Love Live Music Awards this week.
0: Yes, it did. So we're going to play it today. You're going to hear that now. And then it'll be played all next week on the Breakfast Show with Lamsey. So you'll be able to hear it between the hours of 8 a.m. and 11 a.m. So this is Daffodils by Greg Ryan.

0: That was Cisco Crow by Paul James. And before we go on to the next new track, we're going to do an open mic night.
1: Yeah, so the open mic and jam session is every Monday at the Earl Haig Club in Whitchurch, which is in Cardiff. It starts at 8 p.m. for sign-ups, and music is until 10:30 when a full band performs. Then from 10:30, sounds a good night.
0: Oh, it does. Mm. And talking of new bands, new band to the Pure Local show. We've probably played music from them before, but they've been played on the indie show. Mm. Flores, a five-piece band from Holyhead, have released Same Old Boys, which is their newest release, which was released on the 22nd of May. So, here we go.

0: That was Modern Neutrals with 61. So they'll be coming on the indie show this Wednesday.
1: They will indeed. Me and Luke are going to speak to them on Monday, so you can hear all about it. Yeah, we had a great time with them last time they came in, and I'm pretty sure we're going to have another great, great time with them. I'm really looking forward to speaking to the guys
0: again. I think so. So we're going to do another open mic night, and then we'll go on to the last but one new track of the show.
1: Yep,
0: so the hour.
1: I'm sorry. So the Red Lion New Bridge is on Monday, 8th of June. So that's this Monday if you're listening live.

0: Yeah, hosted by Hugh James, and it starts at 8 p.m.
1: So the next track comes from Calfrey. I think I've said that right. And the track is called Null Moon Amser. They're a six-piece band from Anglesey in North Wales and have an appealing Welsh pop rock sound. This has earned the band a rapidly growing fan base in Wales and beyond, with Calfrey having performed all over the country. So, let's hear it.

0: So that was Ratoon with Hunting for Sleep. And we've got a gig guide for them.
1: Yep, so Ratoon are going to be supporting Black Havana with Crime Scene and The Fiends at Club Eva Bach on the 3rd of July. Tickets are £7 and they're available from club.net.
0: The last new song for the first hour, it comes from New Wolves. The song is called We Are Crowds and it was released on the 5th of June, so yesterday. And the last song of the first hour comes from Bryony Seer and it's called Into the Sun. Hopefully, after this, yep, we will be bringing you some sun.
1: Mm.

0: Nice. That's Whenever You're Caught by Matt Lurvy. Hello, welcome to hour two of the Pool Oaks Show. I'm Steve Hunt, going to be your host for the next hour. With me, as usual, is Mr. Daniel Murray.
1: You okay? Hello.
0: You all right?
1: I'm good. You?
0: Yeah, good man. So we started off the show with Don't Want to Be Friends by Aisha Kiggs. And as I said, that's Whenever You're Caught by Matt Lurvy. Both winners at this year's Love Live Music Awards, which took place on Thursday. Aisha won the best female category and Matt won for the best male. So congratulations to them. Lots of new music from the likes of Redwood City, Yardbreaker, Lower Forces, Ben Ellis and Ali Austin. But we're going to kick off with a brand new song from a band we're big fans of here on the Pure Local Show. This is the brand new single from Year of the Dog. It's called Unknown. It's the third single from their Break Loose album, which was recorded at Rockfield Studios and produced by Abbey Road's Rob Cass. The lyrics were written by saxophonist even Ollie Jenkins, was struggling and unable to gig with a paralysed arm from meningitis in summer 2024. Good to see you back at it, Ollie. So this is Unknown by Year of the Dog. Following that is 361 by Slack, and we will tell you about that song after this.

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0: Yeah, that's brilliant. Yeah, Trampoline, they're doing like a sort of small venue tour at the moment, and the Pub is one of the stops, so that should be a good night. And then coming up next, we've got Anna Young. We've got a gig guide for them as well.
1: So Anna Young will be performing at Boughton's in Bargoed at 7pm on the 12th of June.
0: Brilliant. So this is Fire Burns by Anna Young, and following that is I Can't Help You by Adam Lewis.
2: One, two, three.

Oh, fantastic. That's I Can't Help You There by Adam Lewis. It's coming up next. We've got the brand new single from Ratoon. We're a four-piece surf rock, indie rock band from Caerphilly. Too Soon is their first release since July 2025 and their first with label Studio 250 Records. It's the first single from their upcoming debut EP, which is going to be released later this year. The song Too Soon is was written during the summer of 2025 after surfing trips to Rest Bay and Puthcall. The song captures that strange mix of excitement and vulnerability that comes with developing feelings for someone quicker than expected. So this is Too Soon by Redwood City. And following that is Fell in Love with the Sun by Yardbreaker. And we will tell you about Yardbreaker after this.

0: fantastic brand new single, that is, I Fell in Love with the Sun by Yardbreaker. It came together after their lead vocalist Lloyd saw Oasis in Cardiff with Richard Ashcroft supporting. The chords and main idea were already there, but seeing the atmosphere and hearing that huge wall of sound from two artists who've influenced us so much gave Lloyd the push he needed to finish it later that night. Great to see Richard Ashcroft and Oasis, inspiring local artists.
1: Yeah.
0: And coming up next, Danny, we've got a gig guide.
1: So Chepstow Club Open Mic Night is on the Sunday the 7th at every Sunday from 7:30. It starts at 7:30 p.m.
0: All right, that was an open mic night, but don't tell anyone.
1: Well, now we'll do.
0: And now we'll do a gig guide.
1: A gig guide. 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Doors are 6 p.m. and it's £5 on the door.
0: Brilliant. Yeah, so coming up next, we've got two artists who were also award winners at the Love Live Music Awards on Thursday night, A Tiny Rebel. So we've got All Your Fun by Pigeon Wigs. We always get their name wrong. Pigeon Wigs. Right, keep it together, Stephen. So Pigeon Wigs, they won Best Indie Rock Award. 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

the award-winning General Waste there with High Life. So coming up next, we've got a brand new single from Lower Forces. It's called Shades of Fall. They're a Cardiff-based band. Were active around South Wales, Reading, Bristol and London. They released this song in April, and I'm looking forward to hearing this. So then following that is Together by Brooke Fox.

0: Up next, we've got Ernie Emanuel. We've got a gig guide for Ernie, Danny.
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0: Yeah, so coming up next, we've got Better Place by Ernie Emanuel. Following that, we've got Move Honey by Ben Ellis.

0: Brilliant. That's a brand new song from Ben Ellis. It's called Move Honey. It's taken from the deluxe edition of the EP The Train Where the Time Slows, which was released this week. Ben will be playing with his full band at Club Everbach on the 9th of June, playing that EP for the first time. Also going on a European and UK tour in October. Just a quick thing I've got to do. I met a beautiful dog this morning. His name was Maximus on the bus stop. Beautiful dog, a Newfoundland breed. And I'd said I'd give them a shout out. So hello to Maximus and the owner. Looking forward to seeing you on more of your walks in the future. So coming up next, we've got, it's the end of the show.
1: Oh no. Aww.
0: Never mind, we'll be back next week. And we are available on Listen Again. And we will be repeated at 11 o'clock tomorrow. So coming up next, we've got Complicated by Hannah Lilly and The Bracken by Ali Austin, which is a love letter to their rural home in Mid Wales. So we will see you next week. I'll be back for the Indie Show on Wednesday with Modern Neutral. So have a great weekend. See you, Danny.
1: See you, Stephen.
0: Bye.
1: Bye.

0: That was 3 weeks by General Waste, one of the winners at the Love Live Music Awards. And you are listening to Pure Local Extra. How are you doing? Thank you for tuning in. I'm your host, Keys, as always, and I am here with...
1: Amber,
0: how are you doing?
1: I'm good, but still very tired from Thursday.
0: It was a heck of a party, wasn't it?
1: It was.
0: There was kazoos, there was performers, there was awards.
1: There was beer.
0: There was a lot of
1: so much beer.
0: There was a lot of drunk interviews as well. I was taking line dancing at one point. It was brilliant. It was such a great night, and we're actually going to be recapping some of the winners today. As I said, General Waste won. They won the Best Metal Award, and you can definitely hear why. We're going to move straight in to one of the other winners, which was Greg Ryan, who won Best Original Song with this beautiful piece called Daffodils that was recently a Welsh A-list track. Let's give it a listen.

0: That was Long Train Rides by Hannah Paloma and James Jones. 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
1: Only us. It's very oddly quiet.
0: Yeah, but we've got some fun games planned.
1: We do.
0: We have a new game as well, which is so exciting, which we'll be playing very, very soon, so stick around. But James Jones, who worked on Long Train Rides that you've just heard, has actually asked us some questions for the show.
1: Whoa.
0: Me and you. Yeah. We're basically like the guests that come
1: we
0: in
1: are.
0: Now. We get to talk about ourselves.
1: We can... There is... Yes, it's us. We can talk about ourselves on our show.
0: Yeah, because it's our show. So we should do what we want, right?
1: Yeah.
0: Yeah. So the first question James has asked is, what is your favourite thing about each other? Nothing. What would... Do you want to go first or do you want me
1: I'll
0: to go?
1: I'll go first.
0: Okay.
1: I like your fashion sense. It is very cool.
0: Thank you. I'm literally in like my workout gear as well, because I've just tried ice skating for the first time, and it is the most embarrassing thing.
1: I've seen the video.
0: It's so bad, and like my friends were like trying to big me up, being like, you can do this, this is so good. And I felt like, you know, like when like you take like grandparents out of the house for yeah. a day out, I'm there shaking on the ice being like, don't let me go, don't go anywhere. It was very embarrassing, but it did make me want to do it again, because like when you're rubbish at something, of course you want to become great at it.
1: Yeah.
0: My favorite thing about you, Amber, I would say is that you're very like in the moment, as in like if I go like, Amber, let's try out this like new game, let's try out this new thing, or like do this silly thing with a guest, you're like, yes, let's do it. Like, you're always down, and I love that.
1: I love whimsy and silliness.
0: Yeah, I feel like we need a bit of whimsy and silliness yeah. in life. We also have another question from James, which we had to Google, because it was, have you done the and now I know, the New York Times 36 questions? So we Googled it, and what was
1: yeah,
0: it again?
1: It was like, you get a like partner and there's 36 questions and you've got to ask them with each other.
0: Yeah, this is the one where they're like, it's questions to fall in love, right?
1: Yeah.
0: Yeah. Do you think it actually works?
1: Maybe. I feel like it could... push it forward and like kind of get something going.
0: I feel like it turns a relationship into a job, you know?
1: Yeah.
0: Like, we must complete this homework together, get to the end of the questions. And yeah, but what if they do an answer that you're like, actually, that was lame? You know, they're like, what's your dream dinner guest? And they go, don't know, my neighbour. Like,
1: that is it's a real possibility, but it's rare.
0: Yeah, like it could go either way.
1: Yeah.
0: There's no guaranteed love in this. We're gonna move on to another track by Josh Hicks, because we were making very sustained eye contact then. I think neither yeah. of us knew where we were going in that conversation. But yeah, so this is Josh Hicks, Talk Too Much. And Josh Hicks actually won 2 awards at the Love Live Music Awards. Josh won Best Pop and R&B and Best Blues/Jazz. Their tracks Talk Too Much and Eyes on You have been played on BBC Radio 2, so we are in the presence of a celebrity. And Eyes on You previously won the Best Feel Good Song 2025 at the Love Live Music Awards. So Josh is just absolutely smashing it. Let's give it a listen. This is Talk Too Much.

0: Aisha Kicks there with Fire Hazard, and the winner of Best Female Solo at the Love Live Music Awards. And can you hear why? Of course she's won it. Aisha says that she makes bops for the girls that live on shuffle, and she's recently performed at some amazing places like Glastonbury All Roads and Ychydda. What a talent in Wales she is. So you were listening to me and Amber on Pure Local Extra, and as we've been warming up, we've been telling you that we have a new game.
1: Yes.
0: Ooh, it's so exciting. I'm so nervous. It is called Are You Picking Up What I'm Putting Down? So we have both picked somebody in our life that we're like, this person, ride or die. If everything's going wrong, we hope that when we call them, they will pick up and answer. And we're going to put that to the test.
1: Yep.
0: Amber, you've decided to go first.
1: Yes.
0: Can you tell us a bit about who you've picked and why?
1: So I have picked my best friend, Fatima. I've literally known her since I was 4 years old. We recently had the great separation when we went, because we went to different unis. But like, we both stayed at home and she lives like in the street behind me. Oh. So it's like, we're so close yet so far. And I feel like maybe there's a chance she'll answer.
0: Okay.
1: Because she's not the best at answering messages.
0: Oh no, so she's not much of a texter.
1: Yeah. Well, she'll answer, but like hours later.
0: Is she a phone call kind of person?
1: I'm not actually sure.
0: You know, you have these people in their life that they just randomly call you out of nowhere. Yeah. And you're like, why are you calling me? And they're like, I just want to chat. And I'm like, no, you're weird. Text me, warn me kind of person. Yeah. Is she like that or no?
1: I'd say no.
0: But okay. Fatima, if you're listening,
1: please answer.
0: Please don't answer. I want to win this game.
1: Right.
0: Okay. The phone is being typed in. Do we think?
1: It is calling.
0: Okay, it's calling. It's calling. Can we get on last? Oh, no.
2: Hello?
1: Hello. Don't say anything bad because you're live on radio right now.
0: Please do not swear.
1: Hello?
2: Hello?
1: Okay, basically we're playing a game on the radio right now where we have to call someone, and if they pick up, I win.
2: Yay, congratulations.
1: Yes. I love you, twin. You can go now.
2: I love you.
1: Bye.
0: I love at the end the sort of, okay, bye-bye. What is going on? Oh, amazing. Okay.
1: I'm surprised it was... Picked up really quick.
0: Yeah, it's sort of like three rings and was on it. I was thinking, you know, like as it builds, you're like, oh no, what if? But she's your ride or die.
1: I ride or die.
0: She's got you. Well, I guess it's my turn to give it a go. I've picked my dad. Now, lovely Dave should be listening, but I don't think he does. And he actually used to be a radio host as well. He was my first step into radio. He used to run Dapper FM in the lovely Aberdeen. And I remember him bringing me on the show when I was in primary school to come interview a guest. I think it was a metal band as well. And it was absolutely terrifying. And every time I go home and talk to him about like, oh, Dad, I've had the Newport show this weekend. He's like, oh my God, tell me all about it. So I think he like lives vicariously through me now that he doesn't do it anymore. But I've got a feeling there's only two options. He's either going to pick up or he's not going to pick up. But I have faith in my dad. I feel like he'll pick up and be like, you okay? What's going on? What's going on?
1: He's like already getting in the car, like, I'm coming to help you. I'm coming to save you.
0: Yeah, yeah, yeah. Have you died? What's happening? What do I need to do? Okay, I'm gonna give him a ring. Oh, God, what if he doesn't pick up? This is gonna be so sad. Okay. Okay, the loudspeaker. Oh, it's ringing. Please answer. Come on, Dad. Please, come on. What time is it? 3:30. Hello? Dad?
3: Oh, it took me a second to this new AI thing in the
0: form. Dad, I need to tell you, you're on air, so please don't say anything bad.
3: Like, oh my word, what are you doing putting me on air?
0: We're playing a new game on the show called Are You Picking Up What I'm Putting Down? Where we have to pick someone that we think is going to answer the phone, and if not, I would lose points. But thank you for answering. I had no faith when it kept ringing.
3: Okay.
0: I've just been telling everyone that you used to be a radio host as well.
3: Say again?
0: That you used to be a radio host of Dapper FM?
3: Yeah, not a very good one.
0: No. What sort of people did you have on the show?
3: Mainly interviewed like local bands and stuff like that, so it was a good laugh. He used to get them to play music and then take over the show a bit.
0: Wow. And what was your favourite band that you ever interviewed?
3: I can't remember the names.
0: Clearly not that good then. Is there a musician that you're listening to at the moment that you're like, everybody should go and listen to this?
3: I went to a good concert last night.
0: Yeah?
3: I went to see Jeff Tate in the building in Pontypridd. He's a great artist.
0: What sort of stuff is he?
3: Progressive rock, mainly.
0: Nice. So everyone should go and check them out.
3: Yeah, definitely. Yeah, because he could well retire pretty soon.
0: So there's a timeline on this. There's a ticking clock on this.
3: Time's short. Get and see him quick before it's too late.
0: Thank you, Dad. You can head off now.
3: Okay, love you. Bye.
0: Love you. Bye. He's brilliant. I love that. Get in there quick because he could be gone at any minute. So, you've heard it here first from Radio DJ Dave. Definitely go check out. Who is the artist again?
1: Someone in Pontypridd.
0: Someone in the Muni, Pontypridd, that performed there last night. Someone let us know. The number for the station is 07967109958. James Jones, I know you're listening. Google it for us and find out who it is. This next one is Whenever You Call.

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2: I think the main problem men deal with in modern society,
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1: Shame.
0: It's great because I get to put the music in as well, so you know that I'm shamelessly plugging my own track. It's actually our second release as of lately, and we have another one coming out as well. It's
1: a trilogy.
0: No one knows about it. We haven't even put it on Instagram yet to say that another one's coming out.
1: This is exclusive.
0: Exclusive to Newport City Radio. I mean, why not the best radio station around? As we've got no guest today, we're going to be playing this lovely Welsh game that we play with every guest, where we say the longest train station name in Wales. Now, we get every guest to say this, but it's only fair that as the hosts... We deserve a go. Yeah, and Amber, you've tried it before.
1: Yes.
0: I see on our leaderboard. And you had 5.35 seconds. This is your opportunity to redeem yourself.
1: I'm going to try my best.
0: Yeah?
1: Yeah.
0: Are you feeling confident?
1: Yeah.
0: Yeah? Okay, let's give it a go. Because right now, hun, you're down that leaderboard and we need to get you in the top three. Come on, top five at least. Okay, I'm going to get the timer up. Are you ready to give it a go?
1: Yes.
0: Ready? 3, 2, 1, go.
1: Landfire, Pogwig, Gog, Go, is a city, your drop, Santa Theo, Gog, Gog.
0: No way.
1: Was it?
0: It was 10 seconds. You've cut off time. So originally, you were 5.35 seconds. This time, 4.09 seconds.
1: Yes, a second quicker.
0: You actually moved up one place in the leaderboard.
1: Yes.
0: Would you like to give it another go? Or are we feeling that four is the best we're going to get?
1: I'll try another go.
0: Okay, okay. Because you've had that practice run now.
1: Yeah.
0: Know what it sounds like. Okay, ready?
1: Yep.
0: 3, 2, 1, go.
1: Lampa Poco and Go Go Santa Job Santa Seo Go Go Go.
0: Even quicker! The speed on it. Oh my gosh, so much aura, as the kids say. You haven't quite beat the lovely Mally Harve that came on, Welsh language pop queen.
1: That doesn't count because she's Welsh.
0: So. Right, she speaks Welsh, so cheating basically. You, speaking of cheating, you not beat our lovely Kimothy either.
1: Damn.
0: Who definitely cheated when she tried it. But you have moved up into the 3 second category. You had 3.54 seconds. How does it feel?
1: So good.
0: So, so good. Think of all the things you've achieved in your life. This is that moment.
1: This is the number one moment of my entire life.
0: Is it my turn to get it again?
1: Yes.
0: Oh my God, okay, right, there's the timer. This is stressful. And now I know how the guests feel doing all of this. This is horrible. Okay, can I practice it?
1: Yes.
0: Llanfair Pollgwyn Gollgogoreth o'r'n drob o llanti silio gogogoch. Okay, okay. Oh my God, it's that middle bit, it's so hard. The gollgoger, that bit, yeah. Okay.
1: 3, 2, 1, go.
0: Llanfair Pollgwyn Gollgogoreth o'r'n drob o llanti silio gogogoch.
1: Do you want to see your time?
0: Oh, it was so bad, wasn't it?
1: It wasn't that bad.
0: It wasn't that bad?
1: No. 4.27 seconds.
0: You know what? In my brain, I went 2.5. It's got to be 2.5 seconds. Can I give it another go?
1: Yes.
0: I feel like I can do better. It's that middle bit just gets me. Yeah. Okay. Okay. Right. I shake off. Breathe. Okay. I'm ready.
1: Yeah.
0: Wait, I'm not ready. No, I am ready. I'm ready. Ready.
1: 3, 2, 1. Go.
0: Llanfair Pollgwyn Gollgogoreth o'r drob o llanti silio gogogoch.
1: Better.
0: Yeah. By much?
1: A little bit, yeah.
0: No.
1: 3.29 seconds.
0: Yes! In that 3 second category. Oh, we're so good.
1: We're so goated.
0: The guests make it look hard and we just made it look so easy.
1: Yeah.
0: Yeah. Wow, look at us. Welsh
1: language. Look at them with their like 10 seconds.
0: Yeah, yeah. We're right up there on the leaderboard. We're showing them how it's done. Oh, slay. We're going to be moving to another track now by Get Out by The Now.

That was Stay For A While by Renna. Next up, you're going to be hearing Redwood City, who are the winner of the Best Youth Award. And what an incredible band they are. They're a four-piece alternative indie band. And they're actually going to be performing their first ever festival this June, which is Sky Presents Isle of Wight Festival. They're also going to be doing the Fleece at EAO Festival. So they've got a very busy June and some amazing music. This is Too Soon.

0: Night Bus by Caitlin Levana. What a belter of a track. And how quickly the show has gone. We are towards the end.
1: Already?
0: Already. You literally have us talking for maybe a minute more and then two amazing tracks to finish off the show. And then we're into lovely Kimothy with Pure Local Plus.
1: Already.
0: Already. And Kim has the lovely E Marvelous here as well, and a really talented rapper and supportive of other musicians as well, so definitely stick around for that. We've had some laughs, we've had some
1: phone calls,
0: we've had some sentimental moments complimenting each other today. And if you want to listen back to all of that again, because of course you do, you can head over to the Newport City Radio website and click on listen again, and then look for my lovely mug out of all the beautiful presenters that are on there. You can also listen to the show again on a Sunday at what time, Amber?
1: 2 p.m.
0: 2 p.m. The exact same show, just an hour early and a day later. How awesome. Tune in next week as we have a very talented saxophonist who performed at the Love Live Music Awards. Looking forward to chatting to Joanna all about her experience as a saxophonist and a busker. And yeah, have a great Saturday. Speak to you soon. We're out.
2: Right here, right now. Newport City Radio.

0: No, give me the mic. Welcome to Pure Local Plus. It's Saturday afternoon and I have a guest in today and I've got our Amber in. She's been here all afternoon. Hiya, Amber.
1: Hello, I haven't left the studio at all.
0: You haven't, no. But you are going to stay for another hour, so yes. Thank you for that, because you're going to help us with a little bit of a surprise, because we're going to tell people in just a minute. And also, in the yellow corner...
2: It is
0: E Marvelous Ian Cornwall, who's back for another chat. And how long is it since you've been in? It's about 3 months, maybe.
2: I think a bit more than that.
0: More than that, is it? Yeah. Doesn't time fly?
2: Yeah, at least four.
0: Yeah,
2: well, up to five.
0: Welcome back, Ian.
2: I'm glad for being on your show once again.
0: Oh, it's lovely.
2: Thank you.
0: But you're on your own, and it's lovely that you are here. I'm not saying that I'm not pleased to see you, but so sad.
2: Are you sure?
0: So sad that Dean and Grace couldn't make it this afternoon.
2: I was quite disappointed as well.
0: Yeah. You're going to have to drag them in another day.
2: Yeah.
0: And if anybody's listening who doesn't know what the heck we're talking about, E Marvelous, aka Ian Cornwall, was on stage at the Love Life Music Awards on last Thursday with Dean, with Grace, performing that very song that we've just played.
2: You're listening to the artist right now.
0: Yay! It was super, and I think you enjoyed yourself.
2: I really did.
0: Good.
2: The atmosphere was good. It was just
0: lovely. Wasn't it? Wasn't it?
2: Newport Grace? Radio!
0: Oh, brilliant. We hope that the other guys will be back soon. We're going to have a bit of fun this afternoon. Now, last time you were in... We played the kazoo, didn't we?
2: Yeah.
0: See, that's something that we do on a Saturday afternoon. But do you know what? We haven't got any kazoos left because we gave them all away on Thursday night, didn't we, Amber?
1: Yeah. And I saw some people left theirs on tables at the end.
2: I saw a few of them as well. If you left your kazoo...
1: Yeah, shame.
0: I know, but we should have snatched them and brought them back, shouldn't we? Then we'd have some for today.
2: I was thinking I wanted to take them, but I thought...
0: They were to take away.
2: There was most probably some here in the radio station.
0: Yeah, but...
2: I wish I did.
0: Yeah, me too. I thought we had some in the cupboard, but we haven't. So we got a new game, which is special for today. We've never played it before. It's called Rate My Plate. Rate My Plate.
2: Right, okay.
0: Yeah. I'm just thinking, oh my God, why did I agree to this? Going to tell you all about it in just a minute. But I do want to go back to Grace because, bless her, she was nominated for Best Female Singer, wasn't she?
2: What happened then? Why didn't she go up then?
0: Why didn't she? Well, she didn't win. She was shortlisted.
2: Oh, right.
0: Yeah, okay. It was Aisha Kiggs that actually won that category, but she was in the top three.
2: That speaks real volumes.
0: Pretty good. Definitely. When you think about all the brilliant talent that there is out there.
2: Yeah, exactly.
0: Unfortunately, she didn't win that one, but she was there. She did perform on stage. And I think that we should play one of her songs in honour of her.
2: Definitely.
0: So this is a song that she actually entered into our song competition, and it did make it into the top 10.
2: Wow.
0: I think we had about 60 entries in the end. So lovely song. And you remember that you've played this one on your show before, haven't you? Strength, it's called...
1: We might have.
0: You definitely have, yes. I think we should give it a whirl again then. So this is Grace Parry, her very self, with a song called Strength.

0: Oh, that was Sweet Love by Pioneers of Sound, featuring my guest today, who is E Marvelous, Ian Colmore. Tell us about this then, Ian.
1: Oh, the Pioneers of Sound. Yeah, I'll let you know what happened right about now. I remember one day I was just walking up the street and I saw this lady walking into my direction and singing. And then I goes, oh, you've got a nice voice. She goes, oh, yeah, I'm a singer. And my husband's got a studio. Right, because I thought she was someone else.
0: Yeah.
1: And then next thing you know, like the following day, I met her in the GP in Bryn Surgery.
0: Okay.
1: And then she said to me, I goes, oh, we met each other again. I goes, this is fate, isn't it?
0: Yes, yeah. It's meant to be.
1: So her name is Annie. I call her Sister Annie. Yeah. And then she introduced me to her husband, Darren okay. Thomas. But he goes, they go by the name of the Pioneers of Sound. Pioneers of Sound.
0: Yeah.
1: And you know, it was just so organic.
0: Yeah.
1: We was talking for ages before we got into the studio. And then he just gave me a list of beats. And then I went away and I wrote that track and I came back. And then he goes, whoa, you blew me away. I didn't expect you to do that. He goes, I had that tune, Gathering Dust, and I just didn't realise that you could make something out of it. He goes, yeah, and this is exciting. And we just hit it off from there.
0: I love it when this happens. And I love talking songwriting, as you know. And we quite often have songwriters pop in, and we have, like, you know, songwriting evenings and that. And somebody brings along an idea that maybe they've started and they don't really know what to do with it. Yeah. And then hand it over to somebody else to have a look at. And somebody else might just say, well, why don't you do this, or put that chord in there, or change that line? And suddenly something fantastic grows out of it.
1: Exactly.
0: Isn't it magic?
1: And Darren has got beats upon beats upon beats, and he's just drowned in beats. And he's so busy.
0: He's going to keep you busy then, isn't he?
1: Yeah, and he's like at home working till about 3 o'clock in the morning. Then he gets up and he goes back in the studio, and then sometimes I come to his house. It's just so much fun.
0: So what does he do with all of this material that he collects then?
1: He sends stuff out, and he used to do loads of gigs. Then he used to live in Spain for a little while. Then he came back. He knows a lot of people as well. But he hasn't done a lot of gigs for a little while, because he's just trying to get fix this project of what he's trying to do. But when the time comes, man, he's gonna really go for it.
0: And what about Annie then? What does she do? Does she work separate as a separate thing, or does she
1: they work together?
0: They're just together.
1: Yeah. Together. Pioneers of Sound together, both of them.
0: Okay.
1: And she's done loads of gigs all over the place.
0: Yeah. So do they ever gig locally? Are they somewhat? Because I've not heard of them before you introduced them to
1: me. Okay. They go everywhere, but they're mainly in Caerphilly. But there's various other places they go to as well.
0: Yeah.
1: But they're just doing their thing, man.
0: Okay. And you're going to see if you can get them to come in for a chat one day.
1: Yeah, that would be awesome.
0: Do you think they would like to do what we're about to do and make a lovely home kick? Home cooked Play-Doh dinner?
1: Well, Darren's a lot of fun, and they're both fun. I think they'll jump on our definitely. Darren's a Taurus as well.
0: Oh, my goodness, there's gonna be trouble when we all get in the same room, isn't there?
1: Three bulls. And then Annie's what is she, a Leo?
0: Yeah,
1: but they interact well with us anyway.
0: Yeah. What's your star sign, Amber?
2: Cancer.
0: Okay.
1: All right, okay.
0: All right, then.
1: I'm good with Cancerians.
0: Good. Right, now, listen, we're going to put some music on next, but also, while that's happening, we're going to start on our lovely dinner. Have you decided what you're going to cook for your dinner?
1: Not at the moment.
0: I haven't put either. Amber's going to get some pictures and get a little bit of video footage, and she's going to post it out for people to see what we've been up to in the studio today. Is that cool?
1: I'm game.
0: I'm just handing it over to Amber. Amber's going to tell us what we've got to do, basically. So stay tuned, everybody. We got some fantastic music coming up. Emmy Seren, who was a shortlisted nominee for our Youth Award last Thursday at the Love Life Music Awards. This one's called I Tried to Tell Him. So while you're listening to this one, we're going to crack on with our home-cooked meal.

0: with a G.
1: Oh, that was Clarky and DJ Fitz, Moving Like Me. And Clarky, of course, was...
2: I liked that.
1: It was good, wasn't it?
2: Yeah.
1: Clarky was in the shortlist for Best Rap or Reggae Artist the other day.
2: Was he there?
1: Didn't win it. He was there, yes. Oh, right. Okay. Actually, he wasn't sitting far from you as well.
2: Really?
1: Yeah, in your region, yeah. I should have introduced you.
2: Was he tall fella?
1: No, not particularly tall. Not ever so. Average.
2: I think there was someone average. I was speaking to, and he's something to do with music. I can't remember what his name was.
1: Everyone was to do with music, yeah. Isn't it?
2: Yeah, that's true. Who am I saying?
3: They don't call it the Love Live Music
2: for nothing. Yeah. I've got a card of him.
1: It wasn't refuse collectors or anything. recycling people or anything like that.
2: It's doing my head in. I can't even...
1: I'll find you a picture in a minute. All right, listen, now I've got to tell everybody that we are currently well into our... I don't know, what do you call it, really? Home-cooked meals.
3: The Great Play-Doh Bake Off.
1: The Great Play-Doh Bake Off. Rate my plate. You're doing all right over there. You've got spaghetti and peas. And what else is that?
2: Red peppers.
1: That's very healthy. Hey, your green is lovely. Your peas are gorgeous. I'm making cabbage at the moment. So we're not going to dwell too much on that, because when we've finished, we're going to let you have a little choose, see what you think is the best for me. I'll tell you what, let's have another track by somebody who was actually a winner of an award last week. So the Best Rap or Reggae Award went to Captain Accident.
2: Oh, wow.
1: And The Disasters. What a name. I mean, what I really want to know is where that name came from. I'm going to have to get them in,
2: though,
1: aren't I?
2: Yeah. It's a catchy name.
1: But do they have a lot of disasters? I don't know. I've got to find this out, haven't I? Anyway, this is a song called Slither on the Dashboard.

0: Oh, how beautiful is that? That's Caitlin Lavagna with Trunky Juno. Isn't that lovely? Juno.
1: Right.
0: Yes. Okay. I really love that one. She actually performed that way back in March, wasn't it? When we had the music trail.
2: Yes.
0: You were there for that, weren't you?
2: I was.
0: Yeah. Did you see her perform that one?
2: Might have. There was so much.
0: I know. It's hard to remember what was on. But actually then, Caitlin was performing on the main stage at John Frost Square.
2: Yes.
0: And she was so poorly. She barely had a voice. And bless her heart, she came along and she threw herself into it. So thank you, Caitlin, for that. Right. So I've still got my guest who is...
1: E-Marvelous.
0: I knew he was going to do that. Now, last time you were in, you told me where you got the name E-Marvelous from. And I know that if people who've listened to this show regularly would probably know this. But for anybody who missed it last time, tell us how you got the name E-Marvelous.
1: It was from an old pensioner by the name of Gladys. Because at that time in London, I used to work for the council.
0: Yeah.
1: And then I used to... walk Gladys across the road every morning to get her newspapers and a bottle of milk in the newsagents. And she goes, "You know what you are, E? You're bloody marvellous." You know what? It stuck to me since then.
0: You're marvellous.
1: Because everyone heard what she said.
0: Yeah,
1: and
0: it just
1: stuck to me ever since.
0: Aww.
1: So there's always that, "How did you get that name? E Marvellous."
0: Yeah, it's a good name, isn't it? Have you got a nickname, Amber?
2: Not really.
0: No. Would you like one, though? Because I think it's special to have a fun name, isn't it?
1: Where I come from in London, whether you want a nickname or not,
0: you've got one. Everybody gets one, yes. Well, I think we talked about it before, and my nickname when I was younger used to be Concord. And you know why, don't you? Because you're old. Amber wouldn't get
1: that. Ah, right, yeah.
0: Yeah, because it was named after... Because my nose is quite... sort of long and pointy, like the old Concorde plane.
1: Right,
0: remember the Concorde plane?
1: Yeah, I remember that. That used to scare the hell out of me when I said
0: it. Loud. It used to come over my house and it was so... Once a week it would fly
1: loud,
0: over my house.
1: Yeah. Oh, yeah. I used to think, "Oh, Mum, it's the end of the world."
0: Yeah. Remember the first time you ever heard it, though? I mean, we thought the buildings were going to fall down.
1: It sounded really horrific. Mm. Everything was shaking.
0: Yeah.
1: Oh, yeah, I remember. It was just a rumbling sound.
0: So because my nose resembles the shape of the front of the plane, I got called Concorde, you know.
1: People say people with pointed noses are really intelligent people.
0: But there you go then, see? I'm not going to argue with that. Yeah. You got us out of that hole quickly, didn't you? Good. Right then, so what's been happening in the world of E-Marvelous since we last spoke then? Apart from making new music, have you made new friends at all?
1: I've just seen people here and there. Yes, I actually met the lady, the two girls that were here. I can't remember the name of them. I reached out to them on social media, was it?
0: I can't remember now.
1: Not Facebook.
0: I've slept since then. Were they at the wards?
1: No, but they live in Cardiff. But there was two of them, they came here and I asked you for their names.
0: Oh, Instagram. I know. Yes, they were on. Yeah. Do you remember you had them on your show, didn't you, Amber?
2: Is it Meg Upperton?
1: Yes.
2: Yeah, Meg Upperton. Yeah.
1: Ever since Mila. Then, I've been speaking to them.
0: Yeah.
1: I've been posting their stuff. They've been posting my stuff.
0: Yeah.
1: So we got like...
0: Well, I've got to say, if you got that friendly, why can't you remember their names?
1: I know. For some reason... For 2 minutes, it just went out of my head.
0: It does, doesn't it? I know.
1: It's the name, is it Meg Upperton? That's an unusual...
0: It is unusual.
1: Name.
0: That's why you couldn't remember.
1: Yeah,
0: see?
1: Exactly.
0: Yeah.
1: But other than that, we're kind of like supporting each other as well.
0: That's really nice, isn't it?
1: And we have plans for doing a collaboration.
0: Oh, that'd be good.
1: Yeah.
0: Yeah. Good,
1: I'd love to work with her.
0: Yeah.
1: And you see, the more the merrier, the more artists you work with, is better for you.
0: Do you know what? The more it stretches you as a musician as well, doesn't it?
1: Because you're helping them, they're helping you. Mm. And then you say, what, collaboration, E-Marvelous on Meg Upington, you know what I mean?
0: You learn so much from other people, don't you? Because none of us know everything.
1: No.
0: And every day you should learn something new, shouldn't you?
1: Education is ongoing.
0: Mm.
1: You never stop learning.
0: Every day's a school day, as they say.
1: It's very true.
0: Right. We're going to play another one of your songs then. This is Starlight in Your Eyes.
1: All right.
0: I think you've got some other people on this as well, or is it this one just you?
1: Just a lady.
0: I've only got your name on it.
1: Sasha.
0: Sasha. Yeah. Sasha, that's it. Right, tell me how you came to do this one then.
1: I was in a studio in Cardiff again, as mm-hmm. usual. I think the same studio that me and Grace go to.
0: Yeah.
1: And I just met this girl in there. She started singing and just harmonizing. I said, don't waste that talent. You could do a track with me.
0: You're a cheeky boy, aren't you?
1: And do you know what? Then it happened.
0: It's a good one.
1: Yeah.
0: So, just before we play it, though, because you are extremely chatty, and I get the feeling that you are quite comfortable just randomly going and chatting to people and making friends really easily.
1: Yeah, I've always been like that.
0: Yeah. That's a lovely way to be, isn't it?
1: I do remember one day I was at near the Caerphilly Castle. Mm. I was talking to one an old age pensioner and stuff like that. And then she said to me, don't you ever zip it up. You made me miss two of my buses.
0: Yeah, that's what you call a chatterbox. All right, starlight in your eyes. So did you write this one?
1: Yeah.
0: Or yes, you did. Right from scratch?
1: Yeah.
0: Oh, good. Brilliant. Let's have a listen then, shall we?

0: dress.
1: Little Black Dress, Caitlin May. I haven't played that for a very, very long time. I love that song. And you enjoyed that one, didn't you,
2: Ian?
1: I
2: really like that.
1: Good. We've finished our meals, our home cooked Play-Doh meals, and Amber couldn't resist. She had to join in, didn't she? But I've got to say, I'm a little bit worried, Ian, because hers looks quite good, doesn't it?
2: Yeah, Amber's, I think she's a pro.
1: I think she's done this before, yeah. So she's even got a fried egg.

0: on hers.
1: Amber, you're making us look bad.
0: Yeah. So if you've just tuned in, you don't know what the heck's going on in the studio this afternoon. Basically, normally on this show, we have a little bit of kazoo playing for our fun, because we like to have a little bit of a fun feature. And we ran out of kazoos last Thursday at the Love Live Music Awards. So today we didn't have any. And do you know what? There is not a shop in town that sells kazoos.
1: That's really unusual.
0: Somebody could make a killing, couldn't they?
1: Easily, yeah. Where did you get them from in the first place?
0: Well, I usually order them from Amazon.
1: Right, okay.
0: But it's occurred to me that somebody should be opening a kazoo shop in town. Because
1: do you know what? I think that person will be you.
0: It could be me, yes. Or you.
1: I didn't think of that. I pointed it right in your direction.
0: Right, so listen, we're going to have a track by The Socials. While that's going on, we're going to do a little bit of recording and taking pictures of our lovely finished meals, and we're going to put them up on our socials a little bit later on. Amber's going to do that for us. And when we do, I hope you'll vote for your favourites. So in the meantime, let's have something by The Socials, who, of course, opened the show, the Love Live Music Awards, on Thursday night. And this one is called...

0: mind.
1: Like, always on my mind. E Marvelous in Who's In Today. Do you like that one, Amber?
2: That was nice.
1: Beautiful, wasn't it? Yeah.
3: What are you sure you like it, Amber?
1: She does. She's. I'll say this about Amber. She's open to listening to everything, and she has a real appreciation of music. Even if it's not her particular cup of tea to listen to at home, she can still see the good side of stuff.
0: We need more people like Amber then, don't we?
1: We do. We need lots of Ambers, yes. She's a good girl. She's a hard worker as well, don't you know?
0: It doesn't surprise me.
1: Busy, busy, busy last Thursday on the awards, weren't you?
2: Yep. Yeah.
1: Giving the trophies out and everything, yeah.
0: Amazing.
1: Right, what can you tell us about that track then? Anything you want to tell us about it?
0: What, the track we just played? Or would you like to hear about the
1: film? I'd love to hear about the film. Come on.
0: Yeah. There's a film, this film that I'm in, which is coming on Netflix, called The Fist of Blood.
1: And you sent me the trailer, didn't you?
0: Yeah, it's based on like martial arts and all sorts of underground.
1: Yeah.
0: Yeah.
1: Do you do martial arts?
0: I used to do jiu-jitsu back in the day.
1: Did you?
0: Yeah. Before I done my legs in.
1: Didn't do your legs in doing the jiu-jitsu though, did you?
0: No. I was in the gym and I was doing squats and I put too much weight on it. So I went down. I couldn't come back up.
1: Ouch. Ouch.
0: And the gym instructors were just laughing their heads off.
1: You just need people like that, right?
0: I know, exactly.
1: So when's the film out?
0: Well, at the moment, the producer and the directors, they're actually just trying to do, they're just trying to like get all the right parts in before they like release it, because they're quite critical about it at the moment.
1: Yeah.
0: But their plan is just to get out in August.
1: Oh, quite
0: September
1: soon,
0: the latest.
1: Yeah, that's so they're doing
0: a lot. Yeah, not too far. They're doing a lot of editing and stuff.
1: Do you do a lot of film work?
0: I've done lots of extras before, extra work for a company called Mark Summers Extras Unlimited.
1: Yeah,
0: where I was in the Basement Jacks video. Richard Ashcroft's video. Yeah. Music is Power. I'm actually in that video.
1: Wow.
0: I've done quite a few.
1: So this one, because you sent me a trailer and I can see you in it, but you're quite heavily disguised, so I had to look closely to see which one
0: it was you.
1: Yeah, yeah.
0: With a tie on and stuff like that.
1: Yeah.
0: And at the beginning as well, I mean, the guy that's talking with the diamonds, you can't see me. And so what...
1: diamonds. You didn't smuggle any out, did you? Go on, please tell me you did.
0: You caught on to something, that's why I'm laughing.
1: Okay, there's clearly a story here.
0: Yeah, but anyway, there was like some diamonds and the reason why they just showed my hands at the time. Mm. And then it's to keep like a bit of a mystery going on. And then they see me later on in the film.
1: All right.
0: There was one guy who said to me, oh, we've got to make this look real. So I accidentally, while we was filming, I accidentally banged his head on the table.
1: Ouch.
0: And I was trying my best and I said, oh, are you okay? He goes, oh, no, it's all right. I've got a hard head anyway.
1: Right, and you've also got a new track coming out that you have sent me and I didn't bring it today.
0: Yeah, that's the track.
1: But I'm saving the best for next week, you see.
0: Yeah,
1: so
0: that's
1: I'm
0: good.
1: Spreading it all out.
0: Yeah, instead of just cramming it all at
1: yeah,
0: once.
1: Yeah, of course, you know. So I know what I'm doing.
0: Yeah, definitely.
1: I didn't forget. I had it all planned. It was all in the plan.
0: Yeah.
1: Right, tell us about the new track then.
0: Oh, it's called Bruce Banner. It's Afro House track produced by Mr. X. The one who does my videos as well. Mm-hmm. So Boy Say So will be on that track as well.
1: Right.
0: Well, he's not in that track, but he will be in the video. So it'll be all the same Afro House crew together in London.
1: Yeah. And so where do you go to London to do that?
0: South London, yeah.
1: Yeah,
0: because that's where all the guys are based there.
1: Oh,
0: but their plans are to come up here and do a gig.
1: Yeah.
0: Because the last time we was in Bristol, they accepted us, they loved us.
1: I bet, yeah.
0: And there's this DJ called Charlie Stock.
1: I don't know.
0: Yeah, he's from Bristol and... yeah, he said, the first thing he said is, he was talking to Boy Say So, and he goes, ah, you're E Marvelous. I heard you on Maltina and the other Afro House tracks. Mm. I goes, yeah.
1: Yeah. Do you miss London?
0: Yeah, I do like it. I do miss it to a certain extent, but I'm glad I can go away, come away from it.
1: It's the people, isn't it, that you miss?
0: Yeah.
1: I'm the same when I go back to Surrey to see my family. You know, it's not the place, it's the people, isn't
0: it? Yeah, exactly. It was nice at the time. When I moved to Wales, that was it for me.
1: Yeah, he settled in well,
0: yeah, exactly. Yeah. I didn't want to come back.
1: Yeah.
0: And then my friend said to me, oh, something's keeping you there. I goes, yeah, it's the nice fresh air.
1: Yeah, it's beautiful, isn't it? And beautiful. The lack of traffic jams as well.
0: Exactly.
1: That goes a long way, doesn't it?
0: Beautiful beaches.
1: Yeah, lovely. Do you know what? We've come to the end of the show. Yeah, no. It's time to say goodbye. I've had such a lot of fun today. Have you enjoyed today, Amber? And Ian, you enjoyed making the food. You didn't expect to do a bit of cooking while you were here, did
0: not
1: you?
0: Not at all, man. I enjoyed it. Doing different things is good.
1: It is. Listen, I will be back again next week. On my show next week, I've got... who have I got next week? I've got Gavin Facey and I've got... Tanaka as well, so that's good. Two guests next week. Good, listen in then, and we would like to say goodbye to you for now.
0: Your show is awesome, don't you? I must say,
1: it's a little bit. I'm the only cooking show on the radio station. I'll tell you that much. Thanks for listening. See you again.
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4: Four men have admitted charges of violent disorder after police came under attack during protests earlier in the week in response to the death of student Henry Novak. 11 Hampshire police officers and the police dog were injured as missiles, including wheelie bins and chairs, were thrown on Tuesday in Southampton. Video footage of 18-year-old Mr. Novak being handcuffed as he lay dying by officers who ignored him, saying that he'd been stabbed and couldn't breathe, has faced heavy criticism. Commemorations to mark the 82nd anniversary of D-Day in Normandy have started, with French schoolchildren walking across Juno Beach to mark H Hour. That's the time at which British servicemen were deployed on the day. A new AI tool has been used by UK surgeons for the first time. It colour codes different parts of the body during live operations to help surgeons with accuracy. The Bank of England has defended its decision to feature wildlife on the next series of British banknotes, and the entrepreneur Tuka Suleiman has announced he's leaving BBC Business Show Dragon's Den after 10 years. That's the latest from Radio News Hub. I'm John Collins.
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6: 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Today's expected to start mostly dry and partly cloudy, with a few scattered showers developing for a time in the afternoon. Looking at a high of 17 degrees. Bored? 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
4: They don't like using the N-word, do they? Other radio stations just can't bring themselves to do it. So deep breath. Here we go. Newport. Not New South Wales. Not New York. Not Newcastle. You know we're just not like that. So tell a friend to make the switch to Newport City Radio as we're keeping it local and keeping it live.

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0: 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Roger Stone Festival is at the Welfare Grounds on Sunday, the 21st of June. 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
2: 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Tuesday, Change My Mind, What Would You Do, and Wrong Answers Only. 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Expect daily dilemmas and our three quizzes, Website Wednesday, Big News versus Fake News, and The Game with No Name. 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
2: Yo, this is Charles J, and right now you're listening to JD Deems live in the mix.

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0: out to Ollie. Are you well? Out to you and yours. Out to Laurie. Out to Ben. Out to Harbour. Out to Martin. You good?
1: You know when the baseline hit me, the ground then flip different. Run it up. When it hit ultra, it
0: out to Clark.
1: Yeah, man, turn it up.
0: Congratulations.
1: Turn it up.
0: You waited long enough, innit?
1: Turn it up. Turn it up. Turn it up. Turn it up. Turn it up. Turn it up. Turn it up.
0: Out to Mr. Pitburn, I see ya.
1: Yeah, left turn up, I'm on it. Run up, then bunny.
0: Out to Mr. Anscombe. Run up, how you well, mate?
1: Yeah, left turn up, I'm on it. Run up, then bunny.
0: Long time, brother.
1: I got the style and flow, let a man them know I blow.
2: Run it up.
0: Out to Sam.
1: Can't really dance.
0: Are you well? Out to
1: know.
0: Mr. Michael Rogan.
1: You know when the bass man.
0: Out to the Drift Gang.
1: Different. Run it
0: out to the Weekend Family.
1: Ultra,
0: out to Amal. Out to Kelly.
1: Turn it up.
0: Out to Zoro. Out to Lil.

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How are we doing? Firstly, Thursday gang. All important WhatsApp numbers, we want to get involved. 07967

Right, this one takes us into the top of the hour. I know, always comes around quick. How's it, Mr. Dominic J? I see ya. How's it, Stan the Man? How's it, Mr. Michael Roach? How's it, my weekend gang? How's it, Easy B? Looks like Milky. How's it, Tony?

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Long time, brother. JD Deans, Real House of Garage, Newport City Radio.

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2: But I got less friends, they wouldn't say, but I set trends. Big boy, wrist like Ben 10, so it's only right. My 3-8 steps inside.

0: pedals revving. 10-10, my lyrics and flows are 10-10, strategy and technique 10-10. My bad, I was on.
1: If you ain't doing everything 10-10, what you said then? I got left. What are you doing? Wouldn't say what I said, trends. Big boy, wrist like Ben 10. You know it, Dan. With 3-8 steps inside, he comes with a 10. He's doing everything 11-11. Are you going too hard, mate? Calm down. Calm down.

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Teddy Deems, Billhouse and Garage. Right here on New Boss City Radio. How we doing? Thursday, gang.

That's my emojis gang. Fire. It's quite cool in here.

locked in this evening. Hope you had a wicked bank holiday weekend. That's a studio gang, Wingman down each and every. That's a Dilsey. That's a Gem, that's a Zoe, that's a Lil. That's a Mumsy, that's a Willie Don, that's a Nate, that's a Joe. That's a Chloe, that's a kids. That's a Easy B, hold tight Julie. That's my cousin Colin on your birthday. Happy birthday, cuz. That's a Carla. That's a Jan. That's a Nessa. Hold tight, Jamie. That's a Pam. That's a Albie on your 10th birthday.

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I wanna dance by water beneath the Mexican sky. 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
2: 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Not New South Wales. Not New York. Not Newcastle. 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